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She just has some head and neck pain.

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0: Station 20, Station 24, respond at 980 Resort Street. For 60-year-old male choking, barely breathing, something stuck in his throat.
1: You guys want to peel off of that call? We'll take the Cedar Street call.
0: Be advised, they've tried the Heimlich. He is breathing, barely moving air.
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1: Tony.

0: they couldn't copy what you wanted, Brent?
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I'll be 12-1 en route to Oxbow in my own vehicle and can log 501 as 1288.

0: actually a request for a public that says trying to locate a vehicle that someone misplaced. My partner sent it to his team.
1: City units be advised, we have a public assist ATL in a vehicle. It's someone that lost their vehicle the other night. My partner sent it to you in Teams.
2: City units copy. Did City go out on this the other night? I believe I've seen someone.
1: Affirm, and I believe in that call someone mentioned that he was last seen, maybe he was by the high school, but we haven't apparently located the pickup.
2: Copy, I'll go take a look.
1: 1753.

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1: Go ahead and keep working on those. I'll meander around.
0: I copy.
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0: 20, respond IE4 eastbound, milepost 350. This is going to be an OSP response. Unknown injuries at this time. We reported a vehicle accident. Unknown injuries. IE4 eastbound, milepost 350.
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unknown injury at the time for a motor vehicle accident. I was born in Stone, Wilson, 5 years.

0: 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Do you have an update for us?
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1: 1814.

0: 2 2 OSP is saying that the trooper is saying that the subject is, they're still trying to locate the subject that's down the ravine. We're going to stand them life flight and we're going to stage medical.
1: Copy. Is this going to be accessed, or should we access it off of the front frontage road, or just go straight to the scene on the freeway?

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0: Could we respond 2540 Mitchell Avenue? Reporter states that a warrant revo arrived on scene intoxicated and is causing problems. We're still gathering further. It sounds like it's been physical by them pushing each other, and the other subject is Justin Brevo. I'm UTL Warren Brevo so far, but I'll keep looking.
1: Copy. Show me the route.
2: One A. Could I get that numerics and street again?
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0: from UTL so far?
1: 1-8. I don't believe I know First of Horn.
2: 604.
0: 604.
2: Try last of Preville, First of Lawrence.
1: Yeah, 1-8 with the Lincoln.
0: Yeah, copy. I found him.

0: turn on the first DeLorean with a Lincoln.
1: I'll be back on both subjects when you're ready.
0: I guess those.
1: Warren Prevo, 192, is showing clear no warrants. He is a cautionary subject for firearms, and he is a corrections offender with Lasta Kirby. Justin Prevo is clear no warrants.
0: Copy.

0: next one.
1: Seems like there was a little bit of pushing and shoving going on. Justin Freewood doesn't want to press any charges for harassment at this time. Lauren is waiting for his ride, and he is clear from scene. We're going to clear as well.
0: Copy. So nothing necessary to report to his PO?
1: I'm going to call you.
0: 18-12.

0: out at 2291 Orchard Street, and I have a 127 Oregon, whenever you're ready.
1: Go ahead.
0: X-ray, Edward David, 332. It's going to be a gold Toyota Tacoma.
1: I've been confirming 2291 Orchard.
0: Affirm.
1: 1932,
0: 30. Copy. Can I also get a read back on that 127?
1: And that's the 2004 Toyota Tacoma pickup registered to the James Gray out of Flomath.
0: Copy. Can you send all his information to team?
1: Affirmative. I'll see what I have for
0: him. Copy. Thank you.

0: phone number for him. I just know that he's staying at Motel 6.
1: Copy. Do we have a room number? Room number?
0: Room number 218.
1: Copy. Can you send that to Teams as well?
0: 1936.

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0: happen. There's also a wallet on the passenger seat. I don't know if it was touched or not.
1: 923.
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0: Okay, 39.

615. I've got a last of gray in my vehicle. I'll be giving him a ride back to 61's location.

615 12 2 Richard Street.

0: 21, I have a request for contact. They're requesting you.
1: Go ahead.
0: This was about an hour ago. You guys are busy on the other call, but Quentin Horn called in requesting in-person contact at 1555 Baker Street. He wanted to talk to you about TJ Hanley causing problems last night.
1: Copy. What's the address again? And you said he requested me.
0: Affirmative. They asked for you, but this sounds like it's something completely different.

0: 618.
1: I just got a call from 604. He says he had eyes on Cody Hansen northbound on Elm Street on a skateboard towards Spring Garden.
0: 18, copy. Can you run him

0: 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He says he had eyes on Cody Hansen northbound on Elm Street on a skateboard towards Spring Garden.
1: 1-8, copy. Can you run him

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0: But it's not cozy.
1: Copy. The city was, the 604 said he was wearing a black face mask and on a skateboard.
0: 6-1, yeah. I'm out with that subject. It's going to be the last of Horn and first of Ashton.
1: Copy that. It's a matching description and it's not Cody. Ashton Horn, copy.
0: That's not him. He gave me ID and everything.
1: Copy, stand by. I'm going to run the person you do up.
0: Copy.

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1: 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I didn't see anyone else matching that description in the area.

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0: Could you respond to 2955 Cedar Street? We have a gal on 911 saying that her sister and her mom came in the house without her permission. Possibly a civil issue because the other gal is saying that it's not her house. We're still gathering further.
1: Copy, en route. What was the numerics again?
0: 2955 Cedar Street.
1: Copy.
2: 6-1, who is the RC for that call?
0: I'm not sure who RP is, but Deborah Beck is involved and there's a male involved. I know there's civil issues in history with them. I'm still gathering.
2: Copy. 615 from 21.
1: 1241.
2: Hey, I've been to this house multiple times. 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
1: Copy.

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0: 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I'll be able to red Subaru, Oregon plate 9, Robert 4206.
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I'll be with a black Kia SUV, Oregon plate, 022 Nora Boy Adam.

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0: 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I'll call with info.
1: 6-1. That pending call that I had you guys hold, you guys can clear that out.
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0: We have Tammy back on that one, saying that the others were stealing items from her.
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0: You want me to head that way?
1: You can if you want. It looks like the other parties have left.
0: Out.
1: Copy. 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You can show me 12-2.
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1: When or what?
0: What was the call?

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1: I copy. Why did she call?
0: This time she was reporting that the Deborah and Christina stole her phone and her wallet and such.
1: Copy.
0: 21:37.
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0: You want to check the backside real quick?
1: We got all the gates shut on this backside here. I'm going to go by the front here on side 4. We'll go check the front.
0: Copy. I'm at the front door right now. The front door's secured.
1: All right, copy. The backs are all chained up. Padlock still.
0: Copy.

0: was out of position, but we did get a driving complaint on the freeway of a motorcycle driving erratically, and then OSP said that it took the 306 exit. Time delay is about 10 minutes.
1: Copy. Did we get a plate on that?
0: A negative, I don't have any other info.
1: Copy, you can clear it for now.
0: Copy, and now I have a firework call.
1: You said firework?
0: Affirmative.
1: Copy. What's the location I'll clear out?
0: Miller and 5th. Miller Avenue and 5th Street.
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0: 2044.

0: 1. Show me an area. And who is the RP of this call?
1: 6-1. RP was first of Donna. She was at 2332 Miller Avenue. And she was eye contact.
0: Copy. Can you send her an email to the team?

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1: Contact Kim Nelson, 541-519-3469. She lives on Valley. She would like to talk to officers about Ann Daniels' house having a lot of foot traffic.
0: 1-800, copy.
2: 2159. 621. I don't see any fireworks. At this time, I'll be clear. I also contacted the RP over the phone multiple times, no answer. And I knocked on their door multiple times, no answer. I'll be clear.
1: 1259.

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0: Go ahead.
1: Respond to 2435 Valley Avenue. We have a neighbor saying that there's a gold vehicle that is suspicious in the alleyway, and there's loud music, and there's a lot of foot traffic. So she just wants officers to go by the area and make sure nothing suspicious is going on.
0: See the Darby.
1: She wanted to be anonymous. She was... I did look up history at that address. It looks like it's the Mowinney address.
0: I copy. I'll be in route.
1: 2020.
0: 6-1. Did she give you a plate?

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1: 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She's on an emergency line this time, and she's wanting to report more things missing. Can we transfer you?
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1: Virgin D, David.
0: Affirm. It's not a traffic stop. I'm just going to talk to him.

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0: Called in. He said that it might be his dog. He is also looking for it out on his four-wheeler.
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2: 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Out at the fireworks stand, Campbell and Plum. 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
0: 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It's going to be Tennessee, please. Mary Ocean 3046.

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0: 51. I have a request for contact.
1: Tommy, go ahead.
0: Code respond 1860 Plum Street. I have Alicia Hubert outside that address in a brown Chevy pickup. She's saying that she trapped her daughter's phone to that location and she wants officer assistance in getting her daughter out of the house. Daughter is Destiny Willie.

0: Cody is not entered as a runaway or anything. 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Alicia is still outside on the brown Chevy for contact.
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0: I've cleared 2016 Honda Accord, expires 2027, registered to Akilo Savalski out of Everett, Washington.
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0: 457.

Station 20, respond medical, 84 westbound. This will be at 32214 Sixley Creek Road, Weatherby Rest Area. I'll resend your mailbox. It's going to be a 49-year-old female, complaint of chest pain, vomit, and nausea. No history of heart issues, but she is a diabetic.

49-year-old male with a main complaint of chest pain, vomit, and nausea. No history of heart issues. He is diabetic. Experiencing a good shortness of breath with reading.

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0: 21. I have a patient update when you are ready.
1: 21, go ahead.
0: Victim has no access to baby aspirin or any aspirin. Pain is a constant pain radiating through her back and chest. Again, no history of any heart issues. These signs started last night, and so she pulled off and has been resting since then. No trauma, no cold sweats or clamminess.
1: Vehicle description?
0: I firmly do. It'll be a red Peterbilt with the word Brutzman on the cap.
1: Copy that. Thank you.
0: Additionally, she'll have a white trailer on the back of that red Pete.
1: That red Peterbilt, white trailer.
0: And she's going to disconnect with us. She doesn't have it in her to be speaking anymore. Disregard that. We're going to stay on the line with her. We're just not going to be speaking anymore just to make sure she stays breathing.
1: Copy that.
0: We'll take 15.

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1: 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A dark-colored motorcycle, obstructed plate.
0: 630.
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1: Copy, do you want to read back?
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0: Copy.
1: 6-4.
0: 6-5, 1 by ODL. Five nine eight four five three, last of Valius.

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0: This will be at 385 Spring Garden. Be advised, RP Roger Chase, we do have a flag for dementia in his file. He states he met a lady who needed help and a place to stay. He allowed her to stay at his residence, and now a male half has shown up and refused to leave. Unknown if there's been any altercation. It sounds like the couple is in the bedroom. He just wants them out.
1: Thanks, man. I got it.
0: 7-0-8.

0: on the ground.
1: He's not been upstairs, but claims that financial paperwork's been stolen from upstairs. And the male that entered the residence is actually the female's son, according to RP.
0: 6 and again.
1: 7-10.

0: dispatch 403.
1: Well, 403.
0: 12-1, 12-2, beep, beep.
1: 29.

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0: 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Left voicemail.

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0: 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Do you want to speak with him now?
1: You can transfer me to him to my hotel.
0: Disregard. We've disconnected. 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
1: Union County has a valid probation violation on Berg, no bail warrant for that subject. We'll call to confirm.
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0: 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It'll be 12-1 and 12-2 to the jail, Southgate.
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0: 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Traffic, please.
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0: 10-11. We're at the hospital.
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0: Yes. 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

0: 619.
1: 619, should we clear Taylor McBride of the rested for staff 3, staff 2, and criminal staff 2 for case 604?

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1: Vehicle's cleared to 2008 Mazda MZ3 four-door, expires 3/27 to Caitlin Nelson, Baker City.
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0: Over that, 1208 out.

0: January. She also wanted us to remove people from the property. I told her if Mr. Daniels had given them permission, then she needs to have them evicted. I'll be clear.
1: Copy. I did fact check her, and she is the owner per tax assessors.
0: Copy.
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0: Sorry, back. If you'd close out that call with last of suitor, I described to her the options she has and what she needs to do to get her stocking order.
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1: Oh, she advised us of your conversation.
0: Copy that.
1: I'm 1354.

0: 618, request for contact harassment. This will be at 1645 Eldon, apartment 103. RP is going to be Gail. She reports that Christine hit her a few minutes ago. Non-injury. She will not be home for about an hour, though. I do have a phone number if you'd like that.
1: That's firm, go ahead.
0: 541-406-9945.
1: 18, copy.
0: 1355.

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1: I'll be clear of that. 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Info was sent via Teams.
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1: 618.
0: This will be D and 8, Oregon Plate 519, Adam Norepal.
1: 1411.

0: 618.
1: One by name and date of birth when you're ready.
0: Go ahead.
1: The last of Ingram, Ida, Nora, George, Robert, Adam, Mary. First of

0: 618. Judy Ingram of Baker City, born in 1941. She is clear and valid.
1: 180, copy, thank you.
0: 1413.

0: Dispatch 538. I'll be clear of the jail, 12-2 Bobarn, and can I get a case number?
1: Case number 228, I'll post it in just a moment. I'm on a call.
0: Copy.
1: A 618-619, driving complaint, vehicles parked at this time. This does have a couple minute time delay. RP states that a male driver in a tan Tacoma almost hit his wife and kids, came from 2 feet away, slammed on his brakes. This was at Bi-Mart. The vehicle is now parked at Albertson's. There was a little verbal between the wife and the male driver, and possible intoxication, but he was at a very high rate of speed through the parking lots. He's parked on the west side of the Albertson's parking lot, a tan 2014 Toyota Tacoma, 127724 King Queen Lincoln.
2: Copy.

0: 619.
1: 619, copy the call and route. And would you send that 12-7 return to my team?
0: Awesome. 1430.

0: night. I'm in the area.
1: 1433. Copy, and just for info, the 12-7, the RO on it is going to be a 74-year-old male out of Richland. We have him as 510, 160. Again, that plate was 724, King, Queen, Lincoln.
0: 69, give it, thank you.
1: 1433.

0: And so, me clear that call, I talked to the owner of that vehicle that was called in. He is not intoxicated at all. He just said he was not looking where he was going. He was trying to find a place to park.
1: Copy, 1444.
2: And 618, can I get you guys back to the CD?
3: Got a firm in room now.
0: Copy, in route.

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1: I called and spoke with DRP. Go ahead and clear it out.
0: Copy, 4648.
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0: 1449.

0: funny. Can you take a look at the Campbell Street call, please?
1: All right, got it.
0: 1454.
1: 1-8, if we can hold all cost priorities for him.
0: That is what I affirmed. I just wanted to let you have that decision with this one. Thank you.
1: Hey, Gabby.
0: 1454.

0: for?
1: Just for your info on the juvenile call, I contacted that RP and advised her when we're done with the priority stuff that I would run by or have someone run by, and she can fill out a runaway form.
0: That was none of her mentioning when she spoke to us. We will note that.
1: Gabby.
0: 15 to 30.

0: 618.
1: I attempted a call on the Campbell Street call. No one picked up. I'll wait for them to call back.
0: 1530.

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0: Over.
1: 1551.

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0: Show me out on that parking complaint.

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1: I spoke to the owner of those vehicles parked on the sidewalk. He's going to be moving them here shortly. Show me clear.
0: 1544.

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0: dispatch, 609.
1: 619.
0: 609, show me clear. I spoke with Mom, and she has a third party speaking with her juvenile right now, trying to get her to come home. If that doesn't work, she's going to call back later on.
1: Copy, and just for information, she called on 911 earlier. She was given the business line number to which she already had.
0: Hi, copy.
1: 16.

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1: 69-1241.
0: At the intersection of Clark and D on the county fairgrounds property, there's a camper parked there. They've yet to see a vehicle there with it today. I saw a vehicle there last night with it. Looks like maybe someone that's working in town. They've not paid for a camping spot there. If they'd like to during the daytime, they could go pay for a spot. But RP requests that if a vehicle is seen there, they be contacted, that they're not welcome on the property unless they're paying for a spot.
1: Second, Kevin, does the RP want contact?
0: Well, yeah, you could contact her. I'll have that info when you're ready.
1: Would you send it to Teams, please?
0: Awesome.